0: very much.
1: And all I do, sad, sad song about a bad, bad photographer. Wrong.

people say a man is made out of mud. 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You load 16 tons, what do you get? Another day older and deeper in debt. St. Peter.

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What do you get?

One morning it was drizzling rain. 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I was raised in the canebrake by an old mama lion. 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You load 16 tons, what do you get? Another day old.

Well, hello there. 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How am I doing? Oh, I guess that I'm doing fine.

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Well, I hope that he's doing fine. And I heard you told him that you'd love him till the end of time. Now that's the same thing

0: 1970 or 71, June and I went for a drive down to the country and went to a place called Smithfield, Tennessee. Old Hickory, oh no, not Old Hickory, what's the name of that lake there?
1: Cedar Hill
0: Lake. Uh-huh. All right, anyway, spent the whole afternoon there, and it was like one of those magic days, you know, where the sun was just right, the temperature was just right, and the breeze was just right, and she was just right. And I wrote a song. I let her drive on the way back. I wrote a song called Flesh and

wild thing, I think I love you. 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So come on, hold me tight.

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1: Nah, nah, nah, nah, nah.
0: All right. See you there. Ready?
2: At 8 to 9.
3: Why not? Why not?
2: Then everything.
0: Pete, you're
3: on it, then
0: said to me not to answer back. Well, Pete.
2: Hey!
0: Are you ready, Pete?
2: I'm ready.
3: Now, do you want me to join in with you or you don't you want me? I'll up you out if
2: you play up. You play your knees.
3: Right.
2: It's like Buddy Holly start, wouldn't it?
3: Come on.
0: Right?
3: No,
0: standby orchestra, choir, cameras.
3: Me. Right, we're in tune now, Pete.

0: do for the intro. Right. 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
1: Get to it. I thought he was having a balance on me Spaniard guitar.
2: Yeah.
1: Right, let's just swing it. Swing it now, one, two, three, four. Mama says to me not to answer back. Papa said I looked a fool in psychedelic hats.

0: Nice.
1: You're the one
2: that I'm thinking of.
1: Hey, Chris, they got the dots in the wrong place here. They have, look. They're right in the wrong place, the dots.

0: And the I'll tell you what, Ron, it's better if you sing, because I find it hard to play it.
1: No, no, you play it, please.
2: You're the lady, you're the lady.
1: No, sing it, sing it.

0: Mama said you knew not to answer back. Papa said, Papa said I looked a fool in psychedelic hair.
1: Hey, what's this last verse, babe?
0: Don't worry about the verses, Ron. It's the first one that catches my eye. And I do like the look of that last one.
1: Right, let's go on.
0: Let's have one more beer, then go on.
1: Why not, friend?
0: The missus will kill me when I get home. I wonder if she let the cat out. And the lodger.

0: The movie will begin in 5 moments, the mindless voice announced. All those unseated will await the next show. We filed slowly, languidly into the hall. The auditorium was vast and silent. As we seated and were darkened, the voice continued. The program for this evening is not new. You have seen this entertainment through and through. You've seen your birth, your life, and death. You might recall all of the rest. Did you have a good world when you died? Enough to base a movie on? Getting out of here, where are you going? To the other side of morning. Please don't chase the clouds, pagodas. Her cunt gripped him like a warm, friendly hand.
1: It's all right, all your friends are here.
0: When can I meet them?
1: After you've eaten.
0: I'm not hungry.
1: Oh, we meant beaten.
0: Silver stream, silvery scream. Ooh, impossible concentration.